Wave 98.3 with a great song, really fine sax work from Richard Elliott on a tune called Moomba, and great memories from Al Stewart with Time Passages to start off another hour of great music on this lovely Thursday afternoon as fans from BC Place and the Canadian Victory start to make their way back up Georgia Street. It's going to take a while. There were 55,000 of them, but they're sure fun to watch. Sterling Fox with you. Great music ahead this hour. We'll include Chaka Khan, and we'll hear from Rob Tardick a little later on as well. And right now from last summer, here's a fun tune from Terry Disley. Very British tune. This is Bangers and Mash on the Wave.

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98.3, Rob Chardick on guitar, and a wonderful song called Rite of Passage, and So Crazy for This Love. Great memories from Chaka Khan for your Thursday afternoon. It's 5:30. As far as traffic goes this afternoon, it's a very busy day. Lots of typical volume on the routes home, particularly off the North Shore and down around the Bottleneck, the Cassiar Tunnel, Grandview, First Avenue, Willingdon, and then things open up a little bit. There's a big accident out at 200 on the four and the freeway in Langley that has backups all the way past 176, so be prepared for that if you're heading that far out of town. Heading south on Granville Street, there's an accident at 16th, just at the bottom of the hill, that is causing quite a few delays, particularly heading out of the city. And just downtown, the congestion is absolutely enormous. And of course, on the streets of downtown, lots and lots, just thousands of people, mostly in red, some draped in flags and all sorts of memorabilia. And it's quite colorful, but it's also going to cause very slow movement out of the downtown core as celebrants from the 6-0 victory over Qatar not paying a lot of attention to traffic details. And so it's just going to be a little slow going bailing out of the downtown core. But definitely it's a lot of volume at 5:30 on a Thursday afternoon. And the Cassiar Tunnel is at least moving off the North Shore, and the Massey Tunnel has counterflow. Back to music then with Peter Allen and Fly Away on the Wave.

Vancouver's coolest vibe, Wave 98.3 with Joyce Cooling and a song for Callie, and also in there, Fly Away, Peter Allen. It's 5:39 on this June the 18th. Let's take a moment and scan the celebrity birthday list, which begins with Paul McCartney, who's 84 today. Linda Thorson from The Avengers is 79. Carol Kane and Isabella Rossellini are both 74 today. Singer Alison Moyet is 65. Four-time world figure skating champion Kurt Browning is 60. Hockey Hall of Famer and Montreal Canadien head coach Marty St. Louis is 51. Actor Alana de la Garza from Law & Order is 50. Blake Shelton, who's of course a big country star and a star of The Voice as well, is 50 today. Football Hall of Famer Antonio Gates is 46. Talent manager Scooter Braun is 45. Richard Madden from Game of Thrones is 40. Jeremy Irvin from The Outlander is 36. And the Avatar franchise's Bailey Bass is 23.

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Wave 98.3 with a song title, at least, that sounds like it was swiped from the 1950s. That's the Bright Up Brothers and Songs for Swinging Lovers. Hypnotic Love. That was Mesa in there as well. Well, it's just a crazy soccer day in downtown Vancouver. Gary James is going to try and calm things down. And the best of luck to you there, buddy. It's going to be quite a night. After a couple more from me, if you please, including this from Teddy Swims and Lose Control. Gary's next. Have a great night.

First, we had Phil Collins with Two Hearts. Now, Lindsay Webster is back. Her new song is called Two Hearts. Lindsay Webster on Wave 98.3.

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Bill Withers, Ain't No Sunshine, Wave 98.3. We're Vancouver's coolest vibe. I'm Gary James, and this is The Night Show. Lots of sunshine on the West Coast. It's beautiful. Don't forget the shades tomorrow. Another great one tomorrow. Sunny and 21. And for Father's Day weekend, it is looking perfect. Lots of sunshine for dads. Here's Brian Culbertson. Hey, girl. Wave 98.3.

Hi Vancouver, this is guitarist Chris Standring and you are listening to Swizzle Stick, the new single from my good friend Gabriel Mark Hasselback. We wrote the song together in a flood of inspiration and we're both very proud of it. And I get to play some tasty guitar on it too. Enjoy it on Wave 98.3, Vancouver's coolest vibe.

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I'm so into the music of Michael Monte. Cool new stuff. Song called Night Shift is on the way. Perfect for the soundtrack to the night here. I'm Gary, your host. Here's Michael Massaro. 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

Wave 98.3, Michael Bublé home. Great to see him for the opening ceremonies of the World Cup in Toronto last week. It's been a week already since we launched, and a whole bunch of games this weekend for dads. Should be fun. He's a dad. Here's Kim Waters. Sacks you up. 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

Vancouver International Jazz Festival launches this weekend. It starts tomorrow, actually. Whole bunch of events around the city. What do you do with Dad this weekend? Well, you put on the World Cup at his favorite watering hole or cafe or at home. On the balcony, on the deck, the patio, or take them down to the Vancouver International Jazz Festival. It launches tomorrow. Lots of events around the city, and it's Father's Day weekend, so he will love that. Here's Bob James and Lee Ritenour, both dads, and I believe Bob is a grandfather as well. Here's Joyride on Wave 98.3.

the sweetest days. Vanessa Williams on Wave 88.3. That would have to be summertime for a lot of the kids off for school. Maybe you want to go back to school yourself as an adult. You got the summer off and you're going to go back again this fall. Good for you. A lot of people doing that these days, going back to school. But enjoy the summer and make sure you have us on everywhere at wave98.3.fm.

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We're going to be live at the North Shore Seniors Health Expo. 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

And things are just cruising along here for the night show. I'm Gary. Here's what's coming up. Al Jarreau. We're going to hear from Kim, his new one featuring Boney James. And here's new Adam Hawley with Everett Harp. It's electric, and it's on Wave 98.3.

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Gabriel, Mark Hassel back on Wave 98.3, Vancouver's coolest vibe with Propulsion. I know he performed, I think it was last summer, for Summer Sundays, and they're having it again this year at Rocky Point Park in Port Moody. There's a Summer Sundays show coming up with a big, easy funk ensemble. That's going to be July 5th. And then on August 16th, you can see Coco Jeffro and Karma Sounds live, and get all the concert details, as always, at Wave 98.3.fm.

Well, with the beautiful sunshine here in Vancouver, we're going to play some songs that kind of relate to the weather with Good Morning Sunrise from Mesa and Bluey. That is on the way. Darren Ron with Talk of the Town. Well, really is. Talk of the Town. Beautiful sunshine here in Vancouver. Sunset Marquee is next from Eddie Bullen after Rick Habana. 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

I hope you're really enjoying the weather while we have it. Beautiful sunshine right through until Tuesday, it looks like. So perfect weather for dads this weekend. Join Dave Koz and the Dave Koz Radio Show for Dad's Day. Saturday morning at 8 and Sunday night at 6 for the official day of summer and Father's Day this Sunday. Dave will have his Father's Day special. Here's Mesa and Bluey for another great morning tomorrow with TJ. 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

Slim Man is back. He's one of the funniest guys I've ever interviewed some years ago. He's just a bucket full of joy, this guy. And he loves to cook, and he's got some cookbooks on his website if you want to check it out, with his Italian background, so you know it's going to be some good food. This is Slim Man, Forever Love, Forever True, and Wave 98.3 is his new one.

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True or false? Impaired drivers rarely get caught, and the penalties aren't that bad. False. 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So, when impaired drivers get caught, they immediately lose their license and their vehicle is impounded. 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

Hey, with Gary, the nighttime, a Wave 98.3, and free tickets up for grabs for the music of the Guess Who as we get ready for the Guess Who here in Vancouver at the new amphitheater in August. So this is for tickets for American Woman, the music of the Guess Who, August 15th at Blue Frog Studios, and you can get the free tickets at wave98.3.fm.

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Yellow Jackets on Wave 98.3 for the night. I'm Gary. Michael McDonald coming up. Kenny Lattimore with a Beatles song. And we're going to hear Olivia Dean. She won a whole bunch of Brit Awards this year. First, Brian Hughes on Wave 98.3, Vancouver's coolest vibe.

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We're going to be live at the North Shore Seniors Health Expo. 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

She will not be here soon enough. We're going to try and get her here. I know. She's busy. She's won a whole bunch of Brit Awards. She's on her first North American tour this summer, playing a whole bunch of amphitheaters. Vancouver, not on the bill or the tour dates yet, but I know she'll be back. And when she does, it's going to be great. And I'm sure we'll have tickets for you. Here's Olivia Dean. So Easy to Fall in Love on Wave 98.3.

have you signed up for a Wave 98.3 newsletter? I love it. 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And it gives me what's going on in the city. 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And you find out who's on the Dave Connors Radio Show this weekend, which is, by the way, Father's Day special. How about that? A little sneak peek for you. But if you sign up for a Wave 98.3 newsletter, you get a chance to win $150 to spend at Provence Marina Side, where they have live music every Wednesday. 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

That's one of my faves from 4Play, Maxo Man on Wave 98.3, Vancouver's coolest vibe. Gary here in the nighttime. Here's Phil Papa.

James for the night, Wave 98.3, Make a Mistake, and always performing for his fans. He's going to be busy this summer. Dates in Winnipeg, Niagara on the Lake in Ontario in the fall, September, but Saskatoon and Vancouver, July 18th, he'll be performing at the FIFA Fan Fest Park stage. Colin James here for the night. Here's Michael Broning, Make It Last on Wave 98.3.

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I've always loved those spiral staircases when you go from like one floor to another. It could be in someone's beautiful residence or even a very cool building. When you're shopping, you see that spiral staircase. I love it. Here

Sunset Drive, Crew 55, and looking at the weather, clear skies pretty much every night, right up until Tuesday or Wednesday, and then sun all weekend for Father's Day. I love it to see these clear nights for the night and beautiful sunsets. So enjoy the beautiful weather and enjoy Father's Day and enjoy the first day of summer on Dad's Day this Sunday. I'm Gary, back tomorrow night. Here's Diana Ross and Tame Impala. Turn up the sunshine on Wave 98.3. Enjoy the sun while we got it. And don't forget the shades, too.

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tell you, I was super curious this morning on my way into the station. Was there still going to be a World Cup vibe? And I mean, obviously not like yesterday. That was wild, especially that march of fans all the way to BC Place yesterday afternoon. This morning, though, I will report to you that there were still, I guess I'll describe them as like World Cup stragglers. They still looked like they were having a good time, but they also looked like they didn't know where their hotel was. Also, a big, pretty significant police presence downtown, actually. I saw quite a few vehicles pulled over. One of the biggest things I saw, though, was, unfortunately, a heck of a lot of garbage. If you want to pick something up on your way to work, have some gloves, or thank you to the people coming in from the city doing the cleanup job. What a day, hey? Welcome to Friday.

Wave 98.3, Vancouver's coolest vibe. That was Carol Medina's Rules. My name's Tara Jean. Our forecast still for the foreseeable future, which, you know, the extended forecast right now goes well into about Thursday of next week. Sunny, sunny, sunny the whole way through. Today's going to be very much like the last couple days. So we're talking sunshine, high winds, 50K, those gusts at the water. I was at my daughter's softball game a couple days ago, my son's baseball game yesterday, and it felt stormy. Like I had to tie my hat down. Our high today, 21 at the water, 26 if you're inland, but once again, just like the last few days, that humidity could have it feeling as warm as 28. Right now at 555 West Georgia, 14. And if you're looking for a little relief in the heat, we'll back off to a high of 23 at the coast on Saturday.

I'm not going to, but I could almost play that song again. I love it. I'm a fan of Michael Monty. Maybe you are too. That was Night Shift on the Wave. We enjoyed Young Charlie Puth before that. He's a new father this year, actually. And it's 5:50 on the coast. I'm Tara Jean. Fire trucks right now in East Vancouver, just in case you're making your way into the city. They are westbound on 12th Avenue, and they're right before Clark. And also traffic-wise, I did hear that yesterday, game day, especially after the game, VPD actually had to kind of in a surprise way shut down more downtown intersections than they were planning, and that's because the crowd has a bit of mind of their own, and when there's thousands of people just packing, maybe a bit like sheep just following each other, they did stray from the Granville pedestrian zone. Many of them were also tipsy, so who knows where they were heading. I mentioned already this morning I saw a few stragglers that looked like they didn't know where their hotels were. Luckily, our city has so many helpers about. I saw them yesterday when I went and checked out the pedestrian zone after the show. It was 10 in the morning, and yeah, I already caught people knocking back some beers. And we're not going to run out, but we definitely have been seeing low stocks of beer in our city. Better get those stocks up by next week. Canada, please.

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1: Brand spanking new hour, 6 o'clock on the coast. I'm TJ. Here's what's making waves in our city. An historic win for Canada's men's soccer team yesterday with our very first World Cup win ever, let alone on home soil, and let alone right here in beautiful Vancouver, British Columbia. Man, are we showing off right now. A major highlight from the game, Canada's Jonathan David scored an historic hat trick, and that's because it was the first time that a CONCACAF player has pulled one off in World Cup history. The CONCACAF, just in case you're not familiar, is one of FIFA's 6 continental governing bodies and includes North America. Unfortunately, though, on the other side, at least one major low light. Our midfielder, Ismay Kone, broke his leg. He was taken off the pitch. He's getting surgery, and his World Cup play is over for 2026. Meanwhile, Prime Minister Mark Carney in the House. I'm going to say losing is ever love in mind with every goal, but it was business before the game. I don't know if you caught it, but he rocked up to the River District in Vancouver and made a housing announcement. Several different elements of it, but one is that Canada and BC are collabing this year to convert thousands of our vacant condos into affordable homes. Many of them will be available by the fall. And then what's up for the weekend? Lots going on. First, though, I do want to congratulate all the students who are out of school this week and then a few stragglers next week. Congratulations to this year's high school graduates, especially. Also, congratulations to jazz lovers in our city. The Vancouver International Jazz Festival starts today. And also coming up this weekend, don't let it catch you off guard. It's Father's Day. Oh, yeah. And another World Cup game. We're going to just give her, hey? BC Place, we host New Zealand versus Egypt. And check us out. Sunny, windy, and humid once again today. Right now.

0: Wave 98.3 for our Friday. Happy weekend. That was Chris Standring with Liquid Soul. I'm TJ. You know, ahead of the World Cup, there was a lot of buzz from BC Ferries about them realizing, okay, we're going to have a lot of traffic, extra traffic to and from Vancouver Island, especially on a game day. So yesterday, absolutely busy on those major routes. But this morning, happy to report, things are much calmer. There is a one sailing wait from Tawasin to Langdale. 7:30 is full. And if you're trying to get your butt to the Sunshine Coast, that can always be a little difficult on a weekend. But right now, it's a one sailing wait, so the 10:30 is full out of Tawasin. Meanwhile, still coming up on the show, the tunes continue here, but I'm going to play a collab from a couple of incredibly talented female singer-songwriters, multiple Grammys between them, and one of them is actually coming to town in September. Find out who and when and where next.
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0: So this is Salt and Sour Than Sweet from Sarah Bareilles and Brandi Carlile. 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Enjoy.

Country with Adani and Wolf. People Gotta Move. Shout out to the originator that I know of, Gino Vannelli. But, you know, sometimes the song can even trickle back. But, oh, Gino, man, can he write some incredible songs. I'm TJ. I've had the privilege of connecting with him personally in an interview. If you want to listen to that and my interviews slash, you know, conversations with other Wave artists, they are all up on demand at wave983.fm. Meanwhile, this morning, we just hit 6:20. Thank you so much for hanging out. And how did FIFA Fan Fest go last night? I was bopping about downtown yesterday afternoon before the game and, you know, after my show. It was incredible. And I can only imagine what was happening at FIFA Fan Fest, especially since so many of the tickets are free for general admission. And I don't know what was, if this was happening at FIFA Fan Fest here, but there were a lot of complaints at Toronto's FIFA Fan Fest that they had free tickets and then people who got them were turning around and selling them. The shame, the shame. Meanwhile, after FIFA Fan Fest, we revert to our brand spanking new Freedom Mobile Arch. She's going to give her during the Summer Night Concert Series at the PNE. And it features for the very first time Earth, Wind, and Fire. Here they are now with Fantasy, and you can check them out at the Arch on September.

0: FIFA fever in Vancouver before yesterday. We sure do now. It's Wave 98.3. I'm TJ, and here's what's making waves on the West Coast. BC placed yesterday, Canada men's soccer won its very first World Cup game ever, and before an absolutely sold-out crowd. Tickets for future games in Vancouver are now pretty much sold out too. Minimum ticket price, if you're lucky anyway, $1,000, but premium tickets are well into the thousands. And I was just on the FIFA World Cup, like where you can buy tickets, and there was one section that said, you know, last minute tickets. I've spent the last several minutes trying to get in even to see what tickets are available. There are so many security barriers to get into the FIFA World Cup ticket option. Make sure you have some extra time. I'll see how much longer it takes me here, but I've already been trying to get in for like 3 or 4 minutes. That's wild. In international news, the tentative U.S.-Iran peace deal is falling apart. A meeting today in Switzerland has been postponed. At the movies, Toy Story 5 is finally out in theaters. It's most likely going to stream on Disney Plus sometime in September. In Vancouver today, also making waves, it's day one of the Vancouver International Jazz Festival. And in regards to Mother Nature, this weekend is the summer solstice. Awesome. We officially welcome summer on Sunday morning at 1:24.
1: 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Nice and early.
0: And hey, our wave weather forecast. Sunny, windy, and warm today. Could feel as warm as 28 with the humidity if you're

0: Well, here they come, world. The 2026 high school graduates. I'm TJ. I got to shout out my daughter. She's 17. She's great. So emotional. I'm just so happy she's done. High school, raising a girl is so difficult. I'm so relieved that she's finished. But for any graduates, whether you have one in your life, maybe it's a grandkid, a nephew, or your very, very own, there are a list of careers that they could potentially get into that are going to be more valuable in the future, especially with AI coming and mucking things up. And I thought I'd share some of those. The big one, actually, the most in demand is anyone who's into STEM, which stands for science, technology, engineering, and mathematics. There is such a demand for that in our country that we are coming nowhere near the numbers that we want to see, which are in the tens of thousands. If you want to get into STEM, you're going to be, I don't know, this is how it was in my son's class anyway. A couple of years ago, he was still in elementary school, and just a few select kids in his class got invited to just try out for a side sort of STEM class. And those kids were, they were the special kids because they went on to STEM. It's not only STEM, though. There's also great careers waiting for students that don't compete necessarily too much with AI. They got some legs on them. Finance, healthcare, and again, with STEM, science and technology. 640 on the coast. Thank you for being part of the morning show. Even if you're just listening and taking care of your own business and to-do list, I got the tunes to take care of. And another artist who is coming to town this year, coming up next.
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0: So Sting blessing Vancouver fans with two shows in October, Queenie the 5th and the 6th.

0: weekend playing Denmark tonight. He's on a European leg. Does he ever stop touring? What the heck is going on with that guy?
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0: Hasn't he made enough money already? I think last year, 2025, The Weeknd was the highest paid musician and ranked amongst the world's 100 most influential people by Time in 2020. However, he had in the last few years actually promised to be changing his name or going back to his normal name and dropping The Weeknd. But then, I mean, he may have reasons behind the scenes, but publicly I heard it was just advised not to drop such a powerful brand, The Weeknd. All part of our playlist, our soundtrack for Friday morning. It's 6:49. Thank you so much for hanging out. If you're bopping about the city, of course, we still have World Cup closures all around BC Place. And also something to flag too, yesterday with the World Cup game, the VPD actually had to shut down other intersections kind of as the crowd rolled along. If you saw the pregame lineup as they made their way to BC Place from Science World, it was one of the most beauty things I've ever seen in sports. And I've even been following a guy on TikTok. I wish I could remember his name right now. I'll tell you later, but this guy must be fairly wealthy. I'll give him that. But he's going to as many World Cup games as he can through all the 16 venues. And he's already been to a few, and he already said that BC Place was the best so far. We do have that soccer spirit in our city, and maybe somebody's listening and we really could save the Whitecaps.

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1: Welcome to Friday, 7:02. I'm TJ, and here's what's making waves on the West Coast. And honestly, across the country, right? Our World Cup win yesterday and an historic win for Canada men's soccer team. It was our first World Cup win, let alone on home soil and right here in our city. Major highlight, Canada's Jonathan David. Did you see him? He scored. He also made history, actually, with his hat trick. The hat trick was historic because it's the first time a CONCACAF player has pulled one off at the World Cup. CONCACAF is one of FIFA's six governing bodies, and that includes North America. Unfortunately, though, I'll mention one of the lowlights of yesterday's game, and that was tough to see. Our midfielder, Ismail Kone, broke his leg. He was taken off the pitch. He's now getting surgery, and his World Cup play is over for this year. Can you imagine? How disappointing, hey? And what's up for the weekend? This isn't even anything, everything. Kids Pool is officially open for its first weekend of the summer. Summer solstice is on Sunday. Today, the Vancouver International Jazz Festival kicks off until the 5th. Also coming up this weekend, oh my gosh, another World Cup game at BC Place. So New Zealand versus Egypt on Sunday. And finally, Sunday too, we're packing in Father's Day. And wave weather. It's going to be, you know, remember yesterday? Today's going to be a lot like that. It's going to be sunny, humid, and windy at the water. Regular daytime highs are anywhere between 21 and 26, so quite a range. But the humidity is going to make it feel like the high 20s if you're inland, especially through the Fraser Valley. Right now at 555 West Georgia, blue sky and 16.

0: was Jazz Funk Souls over Easy. And it's Wave 98.3 for the weekend. Okay, it's Friday morning, but we're getting there. I'm Tara Jean. And, you know, this morning when I woke up, and I was even thinking of it when I went to bed last night, I couldn't wait to arrive downtown and see if there was still World Cup vibes for us early birds downtown. So I'm coming in shortly before 5 o'clock, and it did not disappoint. First thing I noticed was, and I'm actually still noticing it this morning out the windows here at the studio, there is a strong police presence. There's also a lot of vehicles getting pulled over. Other thing I noticed, and I was not surprised because they go hard, there were a bunch of Canadian fans still out. Mostly it was stragglers by themselves. I think I saw like three dudes like that still with their jerseys on, maybe even still a little tipsy. And I was joking this morning, it looked like they couldn't find their hotel rooms. But honestly, I don't think I'm joking. I think that's real. But one thing was kind of disappointing, and I'm hoping that the city will come together either volunteer-wise or, you know, city staff-wise to clean up the mess. There is a lot of garbage, and you're going to see it on sidewalks and in the curbs of our city. Sunny and 16 degrees. Thanks for hanging out. James Taylor in our near future.
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0: on the way. And welcome to the morning show as we kickstart the weekend together. And coming up on Monday's show, I'm sorry, I hate to fast forward through the delightful weekend that's on the way. But coming up on Monday morning show, we're going to have some fun announcing the details of the next wave adventure. And I'm sitting here going, is someone going to tell me what the wave adventure is? I always joke that they don't want to tell me because I start teasing it on the air and that I might give it away. Surprises are so fun though, right? So me and you sort of together, I'm sure I'll find out what it is today. And I can't wait to share the details with you coming up Monday. And if you want to go on the next wave adventure, make friends with our website because that's going to be the spot starting Monday day that you can get your name on our standby list. 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
0: And hey, while you're there, sign up for our newsletter. 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Well, actually, I won't. 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

Larry Carlton, Paul Brown, Miles and Miles to Go, and it's Wave 98.3, Vancouver's coolest vibe. If we didn't have that FIFA fever in Vancouver before yesterday, clocking it in, man, we sure do now. And let it continue. We have our next game coming up on Sunday, and then Canada plays again on Wednesday of next week. This is going to feel like a long stretch of World Cup, hey, because we're just getting into it. Meanwhile, at our game yesterday, Canada made history, our first World Cup game win ever before a mostly sold out crowd. Tickets this morning for future games. The appetite is now fully there. You're going to see tickets for the most part sold out, but if you're lucky, you could get one as cheap as $1,000, but for the most part, more VIP premium tickets are going for thousands and thousands. Meanwhile, yesterday, Prime Minister Mark Carney was in the house. He was freaking out every single goal, but his business before the game was in the River District. He was joined by all sorts of leaders like Premier Eby, like our mayor, and the housing announcement. It had a few different elements to it, but one was that Canada and BC are now going to collaborate to convert thousands of vacant condos into affordable homes. Many of them are, this is wild, many of them are going to be available by the fall. In international news, hearing word that the tentative peace deal between the U.S. and Iran is falling apart. There was supposed to be a talk today, you know, meetings in Switzerland, and those have now been postponed slash maybe canceled. In brighter news, at the movies, Toy Story 5 is finally out in theaters. At Vancouver beaches, just mark it for the weekend. Some of them are closed because of E. coli levels. In Vancouver today, it's the Vancouver International Jazz Festival. And I'll also note, this is great. The weekend is bringing the summer solstice. So we officially welcome summer on Sunday morning at 1:24. Forecast for Friday, June the 19th, hot, humid, and windy, just like yesterday. Great.

0: 98.3 with Jeff Golub, Richard Elliott. Bit of a collab there with Ain't No Woman Like the One I Got. And cruise ship season continues in the Port of Vancouver. I was just checking it out. Just one cruise ship in town this morning. Welcome to Celebrity Summit. Meanwhile, if you're on the road, maybe you've got a road trip planned this weekend. Gas prices are, it's so good to see them below $2, hey? So it looks like today they're hovering in Vancouver proper around $1.91.9 average. But according to predictions, we could be paying as low as $1.85.9 by tomorrow. And I do want to shout out and just credit. There's, for me, it's new anyway. I used to use Gas Buddy to try to get gas prices, but I'm now using GasWizard.ca. This is not any kind of like formal endorsement, but I am finding, man, is it really accurate and has a lot of really valuable information if you want to track gas prices as we head into a very popular road trip season. And just so you know, too, the three most popular BC road trips: Sea to Sky, Vancouver to Whistler, Okanagan Valley, Kelowna, Penticton, and Soyuz. Before I say the third one, and this is just according to like random data or whatever, can you guess what the third one is? The third most popular BC road trip, one of the most stunning stretches of highway in the world with respect to the Sea to Sky. It's the Pacific Rim. Get your butt from Nanaimo to Tofino and see some of those old growth forests, rugged coastlines. You can do some storm watching in the winter, but the summer months, how about some camping? I'll see you there.
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0: Michael Jackson and Justin Timberlake. Love Never Felt So Good on the wave. And checking in with the box office, Michael the movie is still in theaters. But starting today, so is Toy Story 5.
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0: So it looks like their nemesis on Toy Story 5 is a screen. The horror. And how on theme, hey? How trendy and topical. As so many countries, including Canada, move towards banning social media on screens for kids under 16.

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1: And what a morning after. 8 o'clock, here's what's making waves on the West Coast and across the country. An historic win yesterday for Team Canada men's at BC Place. It was actually, this is why it's historic, it was the first time our men have won a World Cup game. On the other side, our Canadian women have a history of winning these, just saying. But back to the men, a major highlight, Canada's Jonathan David scored an historic hat trick. That's because it was the first time a CONCACAF player has pulled one off in World Cup history. And what's up for the weekend? This is the first weekend of the summer. The solstice is on Sunday, and there are so many things going on. Number one, there's another World Cup game at BC Place on Sunday, New Zealand versus Egypt. Kitt's Pool is officially open for its first weekend of the summer. And it opened back on Wednesday, by the way. And just in case you're curious about the reservation system, they are not required this summer, but they are recommended. Also, congratulations to jazz lovers in our city. The Vancouver International Jazz Festival starts today. And finally, Father's Day is on Sunday. Don't forget to celebrate your dad or the father figure in your life. And wave weather. Today's a lot like yesterday, just in case you want to catch a vibe. Highs are between 21 and 26. Very windy still, especially if you're close to the water, and humid if you're inland. Could feel as warm as 28. Right now at 555 West Georgia, we just hit 17 degrees.

0: share some news from the UK that might really hit home with, I know it hit home with me, maybe it'll do the same for you. I'm Tara Jean on The Wave, and one of the UK's most iconic trees has died. It's an ancient oak, always said to have been in the Sherwood Forest for up to 1,200 years, and it is considered one of Britain's biggest oak trees. Millions of people have visited it over our lifetimes and before that. It is, I'm looking at the photos right now. I've been to England once. I wish I had gone and seen this bad boy. Jeez. Unfortunately, though, on the sad side of this, they believe that climate change has impacted it in ways of, you know, like heat waves and drought. And this year was the very first spring where this beautiful ancient oak didn't grow any leaves. How sad, hey? How sad. This oak will remain standing, though, in the forest. If you want to visit it again, they're going to keep it as best they can as a monument for people, but also for wildlife. This is the tree that also, I don't know, was... I should have looked this up beforehand. Robin Hood wasn't a real person, was he? It feels so real to me because of all the movies. Come on
1: Robin
0: now.
1: Robin Hood and Little John walking through the forest, laughing back and forth at what the other has to say.
0: You're singing too, aren't you?
1: Reminiscing this and that and having such a good time. Oodle-lolly, golly, what a day.
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0: Talking about Robin Hood, now I remember. Historians generally agree he was not a real person, but romanticized legend of medieval outlaws, folk heroes,

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0: fair to say most of us on the West Coast know how to pronounce the name Nanaimo, a city on Vancouver Island, the destination for the Horseshoe Bay Ferry over to Departure Bay, Nanaimo. And what's kind of cool right now is on social media, not just here in Canada, but south of the border, Nanaimo bars are going viral. People, I think there's a company called Cookie Crumble or something like that, and they're creating Nanaimo bars and sort of spreading the word. They are a classic, right? They're a bit sweet for me, but they are a no-bake treat that is really Canadian. It's got the three layers, the coconutty one, the chocolate, it's got the like a custard filling, and then the chocolate top. Honestly, I'm turned around. There's also a lot of butter in there as well. But the funny thing that's happening as Nanaimo bars go viral is that a lot of people on social media are not getting the pronunciation of Nanaimo right. I was going through this morning a bunch of the videos. Here's how some of the people said it. I don't know why it's so tricky. N-A-N-A-I-M-O, Nanaimo. Maybe it's just because I grew up here. I don't know. But some of the mispronunciations, Nanaimo, Nanaimo, Nanaimo, Nanaimo. I literally heard people saying these kinds of things. I heard, what was the other one? Nanaimo? They're struggling with it, but come on now, get on board. Nanaimo is the way to pronounce it. They are delicious, and it's so cool to see Nanaimo bars spreading across the country and south of the border.
1: Tara Jean in the morning, Wave 98.3.
0: I'm not the only one that gave feedback about it being hella sweet, though. Hey, it's 8:23 on the coast. For those of you bopping about the city, ready to welcome you downtown. I haven't heard about any major stalls or accidents, but today and again for the foreseeable future into July, we have a lot of World Cup closures. Because it's not a game day, we're kind of back to the regular closures, which are mostly around BC Place. But yesterday, too, and I'm spreading the word, while the crowds were moving around pregame and postgame of that incredible Canada win, the VPD actually had to sort of move around according to the crowd flow and close intersections as they moved. It was a bit unpredictable because there were so many thousands of people. So if you are in town on the weekend, BC Place, even if you're not going to the game and you're just going to enjoy the Granville pedestrian zone, keep it in mind that there are road closures and a lot of cops directing traffic. Be good.

Wave 98.3 for the weekend. I'm TJ. Jeez, making a girl work hard this morning with what's making waves on the West Coast. And of course, the biggest thing on deck would be the FIFA World Cup win for Canada yesterday. Congratulations to the boys. BC Place, jam-packed with red. Tickets for future games in Vancouver are now pretty much sold out, and that really did light us up. I was checking into it this morning. Minimum ticket prices, if you're lucky, about $1,000. More premium tickets are going for thousands and thousands of dollars. Canada's next game, by the way, back at BC Place on Wednesday of next week. And check it out, too. I think this is notable. It's a noon hour game. Meanwhile, Prime Minister Carney was at the game yesterday. Did you see some of the photos and images? The guy was losing his ever-loving mind with every single goal, especially the win. Jeez. But it was all business before the game. He was actually at the River District making a housing announcement. There were a few different elements to it, but one that jumped out at me was Canada and BC are going to collab to convert thousands of vacant condos into affordable homes. We have a lot of vacant condos. Many of them are going to be available by the fall. In international news, this is unfortunate, and I'll just get through it really quickly here, but the tentative peace deal between the U.S. and Iran is falling apart, and a negotiation meeting that was supposed to happen today in Switzerland has been postponed or canceled. At Vancouver beaches this weekend, keep in mind, because this is so grody, gag me with a spoon, some beaches are closed because of E. coli levels. That includes Third Beach and Locarno, Trout Lake too. In Vancouver today, it's day one of the Vancouver International Jazz Festival. Bring it on. Love it. And then with Mother Nature, this weekend is the summer solstice. So we officially welcome summer on Sunday at 1:24 a.m. It's also Father's Day. And we're showing off this weekend for World Cup fans. All of us visitors, those visitors, getting a hot, humid, and windy day, very similar to yesterday. Right now at 555 West Georgia, 18 degrees.

0: Course, How About You? That's one of those songs, you know, songs that fade out like that. And I could just imagine them in the studio still playing. I want to hear the rest of the song. It's 8:41. Happy Friday. Welcome to the morning show. We are still under and have been for a few weeks now. Stage 3 watering restrictions in Metro Vancouver. With one exception. Did you hear Surrey is just refusing? Even some politicians and leaders in Surrey are kind of looking at council going, are we sure we want to do this? We want to be the lone city out here. They are still letting people, they're staying in stage 2, so they can't water their lawns in Surrey according to this, but they can because they aren't in stage 3 watering restrictions. They can fill up their pools. They can still use automatic sprinklers, things like that. The kind of reason that they're giving, and I think there hasn't been a full amount of comment, but there was sort of hinting towards city staff saying their assessment of local water levels means that their stage 2 is appropriate. They've also been talking about how Surrey does draw from a variety of different sources. And, you know, if you haven't got the memo yet, the reason why we cracked into stage 3 watering restrictions so darn early is not only trying to reserve reservoir levels, but also because they're doing some pretty historic and significant work on a Stanley Park water supply tunnel. And if we use a lot of water while they're doing that, we could lose just how fast that water's coming out. And we don't want that, especially when we get in a shower. That being said, we're supposed to keep our showers short too.
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480 East Sandbar on Wave 98.3, Vancouver's coolest vibe. I've been keeping an eye on the commute this morning, and yeah, we're creeping up on 9 o'clock and finally have some more significant issues. One is if you're traveling southbound on Royal Avenue in New West, there's actually a stall. It's kind of off to the side, but it's on the on-ramp to the Stalawasam Bridge, our brand spanking new bridge. Meanwhile, at the Massey Tunnel, so here's some northbound issues. There's been an unexpected electrical issue, and as a result, the northbound counterflow lane is closed. There are delays now in both directions, and I'll keep you updated on that. And this is kind of a terrible segue, but you know, when I start to hear about the electrical issues at the Massey Tunnel, I started to think about the awful tragedy that happened this week at Cultus Lake Water Park. If you've been paying attention, you know that I think it was back on Monday, 12 grade sixes and sevens were involved in some kind of electrical incident regarding a steel railing as they were lined up to go up to one of the sides. The slides, just a bunch of kids that we, you know, your nephew may have played hockey with them. Maybe we've, you know, you went to kindergarten with one of those kids. It just feels so close to home. And Cultus Lake Water Park, just in case you missed it as well, they did write apology letters to the parents this week. Meanwhile, an investigation continues, and it has already, just in the early days, determined that Cultus Lake was not abiding by electrical standards. God, I hate that story. I hope the kids are doing better. They were all hospitalized and two of them were airlifted. So, really hoping for brighter things for them. This is Wave 98.3, Vancouver's coolest vibe.

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Have you ever heard Metro Vancouver's nickname for the month of June? Junuary. And that's because, on average, BC does see on the coast here more mild weather and sometimes a heck of a lot of rain. But looking at our extended forecast lately, yeah, nothing like that. It's sunny every single day for the foreseeable future, with right now that extended forecast takes us all the way to Thursday. And we're also bucking the trend of just the average daytime high for June, which I was just checking out, is 20 degrees. Today, a high of 21 if you're at the water. It's that real, like, 50K breeze that's keeping it down. 26 is the daytime high inland, but if you're getting to, you know, Maple Ridge, Fraser Valley, Chilliwack, looking at you this morning, the humidity could feel as warm as 28. And how about the rest of the weekend? Sure. It's going to be sunny, windy, high of 23 on Saturday. Winds die down for Sunday, and we'll see once again those inland highs all the way up to 28. Right now at 555 West Georgia, good morning, 19 degrees.

Hi Vancouver, this is guitarist Chris Standring and you are listening to Swizzle Stick, the new single from my good friend Gabriel Mark Hasselback. We wrote the song together in a flood of inspiration and we're both very proud of it. And I get to play some tasty guitar on it too. Enjoy it on Wave 98.3, Vancouver's coolest vibe.

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0: forgive me. I don't know if I'm late to this sad, sad party, but I just caught the headline that there's a wildfire burning on the Sunshine Coast right near Half Moon Bay. I've spent some time there with my family, so that was, that's tough to hear. So if you live or love the Sunshine Coast, have Half Moon Bay on your mind and cheer on BC Wildfire Service. They're taking care of it.
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0: And happy World Cup. I've heard a lot of people online talking about, and we were worried this wasn't going to happen, but that it's really starting to have that 2010 Olympic vibe to it. It especially will be stepping it up a notch again on Sunday. We've got our next World Cup game out of seven that we host. That's going to be New Zealand versus Egypt on Sunday. If you haven't had the chance yet to go experience the Granville Street pedestrian zone, I was so excited. I was so excited to go see it yesterday. So I wandered down there after the show and I was still bopping about sort of the early afternoon when everyone was gathering pre-game for Canada at BC Place. And one of the first things I did when I really got down there and caught the vibe, my daughter was still in class at school in high school. And I started texting her, "You and your friends have to come down here. You have to come experience this." And she's going, "Okay, yeah, we'll do it. We'll do it." Do it. Bring your kids. It's not just a beer fest. There's also lots of games and just great spots for photos. Get down. The Granville Pedestrian Zone is going to be open straight through July.

In Vancouver, you're never far from the ocean. And you're always close to us. Wave 98.3, Vancouver's coolest vibe.

That's one of those songs. My name is Tara. That's one of those songs that people would sing to me when I walk in a room. Tara, Tara. I got a little sick of it. You know what? I don't know if you have a song that people sing that has to do with your name. The other one I get, because my name is Tara Jean, is Billie Jean, Billie Jean. Hey, welcome to a brand new day. Music aside, I'm so glad you're hanging with me on a beautiful, beautiful sunny morning as we continue to host the West, just the World Cup here in our city. And again, I've mentioned it during the show. I am so glad that we've got in the spirit so many people, you know, visiting from outside of Canada, booking up our hotels, spending money on food, restaurants, jerseys, and we're doing it in the sunshine for the foreseeable future. So giving, yeah, our visitors a really good impression. It's going to be sunny again today, very similar to yesterday, a high of 21 at the water, 26 inland. And look at that. The humidity sticking around is going to feel like 28. More so inland. Right now at 555 West Georgia, we've hit 19 degrees. Back to the music. This is Michael Broning's Summer in Blue. And this is Wave 98.3 for Friday.

was dramatic. That was Warren Hill. You Are the One on Wave 98.3, Vancouver's coolest vibe. I'm Tara Jean. I'll be back Monday morning, but I do want to leave you with three important things I think you should know before I jet. Number one, this weekend, we do have another World Cup game hosted at BC Place. So have fun. It's New Zealand versus Egypt if you want to cheer either team on ahead of Canada's return on Wednesday at BC Place. The other thing to keep in mind this weekend, don't forget Father's Day on Sunday, and then happening right now, the Massey Tunnel heavily backed up in both directions because of an electrical problem in the counterflow lane. Here's Steve Winwood's My Love's Leaving. This is Wave 98.3. Have a great weekend.

Take Me Away. That is Carol Welsman, Wave 98.3. Good morning, Vicki Van Dyke. Happy Friday. Happy sunny day. Happy sunny weekend. And a happy time now for Adam Hawley. He has got the number one hit this week on our Wave Top 10. Here it is. Electric. 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

song is called Sunshine Yellow, Carol Albert featuring Peter White on the guitar. And also our forecast for today and the weekend, sunny and hot, hot, hot. And if you were thinking maybe a swim at Sunset Beach, don't. Okay. Double the recommended E. coli levels. I mean, I didn't know there wasn't recommended. Oh, I'll have 5 E. coli's, please. That's good. No, lots of that. Bad stuff, E. coli. Don't swim at Sunset Beach this weekend. All right, turn your love around. Here comes George Benson on the wave.

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I love when musicians make up words, and I love this one too, sassified, because I feel like I get sassified every now and again. And that is Lisa Addio on the wave. Kenny G, here comes Baby G on the wave.

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we're going to need this weekend, a Pacific breeze. The Ron Brothers Wave 98.3, Vancouver's coolest vibe. And yeah, hot and sunny on the way. And a great weekend for the Queer Arts Festival. It is still on the go until the end of the month, celebrating on the edge. That is the theme this year. There's a community art show, drag, queer clothing swap, live shows, and all kinds of stuff happening till the end of the month. Love is Vanessa Williams and Brian McKnight. 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

should be mine. That is Jeffrey Osborne, Wave 98.3. Vicki Van Dyke here with you, looking for something to do with the kids that's FIFA-related, but maybe a little more educational. FIFA World Cup Spirit is happening right now. It's all the actual official exhibition from the FIFA Museum in Zurich, Switzerland. And right now it's on at Science World until September 7th, regular Science World hours. And there are 5 interactive zones. So you can teach the kids and then go watch a game. Forever love, forever true. 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

Wes Sabler on the wave. That is Patches Groove. Vicki Van Dyke here with you, Lost Until I Want to Be Found. 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

the way. Brian Hughes, Wave 98.3. Coming up, hard to believe we're getting to the end of June and then July, then August, then the PNE, September 4th, Earth, Wind, and Fire. Here they are, back on the road. 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

at last. Michael Broning, Wave 98.3. It's happening today. As a matter of fact, it kicks off at 3 o'clock this afternoon. North Vancouver's Shipyards Night Market, 13th year, and all kinds of fun in the sun this afternoon and this evening. There's a beer garden, live music, lots of stuff to buy, and lots of stuff to eat. 3 till 10. It's every Friday night until September 11th. Lover for life. It's Whitney Houston on the Wave.

On the Move. That is Vincent in Gala on the Wave. These guys coming to Seattle next month, July 28th and 29th, Demetrios Jazz Alley. It will be East Bay Soul featuring Greg Adams. And here they are with Sean Holt on vocals. Jump, shout, and holler on the way.

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I'm in Trouble, Alessia Cara, featuring Norah Jones, brand new on The Wave. Vicki Van Dyke, along with you, coming up next hour, Burton Cummings, the original. Right now, we've got tickets for you to see American Woman, the music of the Guess Who. That is happening August 15th, Blue Frog Studios in White Rock. And the guy doing the show, Colin Weeb, he does an amazing Burton Cummings. I saw him years ago. He was touring with Randy Bachman. So it's going to be a good show. You want those tickets? Contest page at wave983.fm. Burton, next hour, right now, stand up. Roberto Restuccia on The Wave.

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Cummings, invisible on the wave, but no, he'll be live on stage August 23rd, the Guess Who performing at the PNE. Now, this guy, he's going to be on board the Chris Botti cruise sailing L.A. to Vancouver in September. Heart of Mine, Boz Gags, Wave 98.3, Vancouver's coolest vibe.

Wave 98.3. True or false? Impaired drivers rarely get caught, and the penalties aren't that bad. False. Police run ride 24/7, and all road users are invited to report impaired driving as well. So, when impaired drivers get caught, they immediately lose their license and their vehicle is impounded. Then they're looking at fines, fees, an education program, ignition interlock, and increased insurance costs in order to drive again. It's true that you should plan ahead instead. Thanks from Arrive Alive, Drive Sober, Operation Lookout, and Desjardins Insurance.

If you be wise. Kenny Loggins with 98.3. Something fun happening right now in Horseshoe Bay, and I don't mean right now, I mean actually it's happening tomorrow, but this is a cool thing. A community market volunteer-run initiative, all created by local residents. You can expect food and unique drinks like Okanagan wines and, oh, specialty vodkas and craft beers, and prepared foods like pierogies and lemongrass chicken skewers. All right, I'm hungry. It happens tomorrow, every Saturday, 9 a.m. to 1 p.m., and it's going to run right through until October 10th, located at the west end of Horseshoe Bay Park along the boardwalk by the Sanctuary the condo development there. All right, something to do tomorrow. Boarding Pass, David Benoit and Jeff Lorber, brand new, on the way.

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Well, it is almost 2 o'clock, and that's when Sterling Fox takes over. You still have a bit of time to get to the North Shore Seniors Health Expo. 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This is happening at the West Vancouver Seniors Activity Center on Marine Drive. 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All right, I'm Vicki Van Dyke signing off for now. Back tomorrow afternoon after Dino, right here, Wave 98.3, Vancouver's coolest vibe.

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We're 98.3. That is Daniel Pennelly and a song called First Impression. And it ain't over till it's over. A good song to play at the beginning of a program. That's Lenny Kravitz and some great memories for a Friday afternoon. It is 2:10. It is a 20-degree breezy day. Lovely day again. We're right in the middle of a sunny patch. We'll talk all the weather stuff in a bit, but it's an excellent conversation to have going into the first day of summer and Father's Day on Sunday. Sterling Fox with you. Nice to have you aboard. Hope your day is going well. We've got lots of great music to keep it that way if it is this hour, including the Nylons and Chicago. And right now, here are James Collins and Belinda Metz, Inside on the Wave.

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98.3 and great memories from Chicago. And if you leave me now, it is 2:23 in the afternoon sunshine. Let's have a look at the weather forecast. A very pleasant task on a day like this. We've got sunshine forecast for the weekend. It is a 23 high forecast for both tomorrow and Sunday. Next week, as we peer around the corner, we're looking at more sunshine and highs well into the mid-20s again at the beaches. And for Father's Day, Sunday, we're looking at 23 at the beaches and, well, close to 30 inland. And right now, sunshine, a bit of a breeze, and a high of 21 expected, and we are there. Just made it to 21 in about the last 20 minutes here at 555 West Georgia. And right now, here's Foreplay. This is a song about a destination that remains on my bucket list that, well, we'll get

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Wave 98.3, getting into the groove, the summer groove specifically. That is Tim Bowman and a very appropriate tune going into this first weekend of summer. Well, summer actually technically arrives at 1:24 a.m. on Sunday morning. So by the time you get it, it'll be spring when you go to sleep Saturday night and summer when you wake up Sunday morning. And then off we go. At sunset tonight, by the way, 9:21. Here's the Chris Smith Band. When you love somebody.

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98.3, Vancouver's Gabriel Mark Hasselbeck, along with his buddy Marion Meadows, and a recent tune called Sunseeker. And, well, I think he's found it. I think he'll be taking the dogs out for a walk this afternoon in the sunshine that he's been looking for a few months, and it's going to stick around for a few more days, too. Also, Friendly Pressure, a little bit of that from Mesa. It's 2:51 and 21 degrees. Great memories from the Nylons on the Wave.

Great Value in 3, Night and Day from Carol Welsman and Daryl Hall and John Oates. Starting things off with great memories from the 80s, and she's gone. Still ahead this hour, lots of wonderful music for Friday afternoon heading into the weekend that will result in the arrival of summer overnight Saturday night into Sunday morning. Still ahead this hour, we're going to hear from Bebel Gilberto. Simply Red will be along, as well as Macy Gray. And right now, here are the Rippingtons along with Dave Cause. Talk about an assembly of saxes. Here's Be Cool on the Wave.

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Vancouver's coolest vibe, Wave 98.3 with Bebel Gilberto, and So Nice, subtitled The Summer Samba. And again, a really appropriate song going into the weekend that will produce the first day of summer at 1:24 a.m. Sunday morning, to be technical about it all. Let's take a quick look at traffic, and nothing technical about this last Friday commute of the spring of 26 will feature two lanes and two lanes only southbound through the Massey Tunnel. TJ was talking about this morning. He had some electrical problems being able to convert one of those northbound lanes into the typical counterflow. So there will be no counterflow today. Two lanes in both directions, which is welcome news for people coming up from Delta, but terrible news for people who are accustomed to using 99. So expect the Alex Fraser Bridge and the East-West Connector to take a little extra load off that 99 southbound traffic today. On the Port Man Bridge, there's a stall against the flow of traffic westbound in the Coquitlam exit lane that is in the process of being cleared. There was a stall northbound right in the middle of the Oak Street Bridge, blocking one lane. That quickly got cleared away, but there are backups heading up 99 onto the bridge still, and traffic heading down the cut from the upper level, on the upper levels rather, to the other tunnel, the Cassiar, after the Iron Workers Bridge. Backups begin around Lonsdale so far. So it's going to be a busy Friday afternoon. A lot of people looking forward to this first weekend of summer, although technically it's not. It'll be next weekend when we'll have a Saturday and a Sunday. But you know what? It's close enough for most folks, including me. Here's

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1: Ah.
0: Without the traffic, of course. 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

Kelly was here, and also Jan will be there from Michael McDonald and James Ingram. 3:35 in the afternoon, sunshine, a breezy 21 in downtown Vancouver on this Juneteenth or June 19th. It is only a couple of days now until Monday morning, and that's when Tara Jean will divulge all the details of the next wave adventure, the one that we've just finished up. What a terrific prize it was. And we had all of those destinations on Air North. Our contest winner got to select whichever she wanted to choose, and there were some pretty remote destinations, Yellowknife and Whitehorse. I've never been to either one of those two. And of course, that is a trip for two. So a lovely prize, and we really had a lot of entries for that one. So after that, what's the follow-up? Well, not too long of a wait to find out all of those details. TJ will have it for you Monday morning on the Wave Morning Show, the next wave adventure. Right now, Simply Red and Stay.

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Right, 98.3. That is Isaac Edwards on sax and a very cool tune called With You and Two Hearts from Lindsay Webster and Stokely. It is 3:51. I mentioned Juneteenth a little earlier on. It's a distinctly American thing, and here's the background. On June 19th, 1865, Union troops arrived in Galveston, Texas, with news that the Civil War was over and that all remaining enslaved people in Texas were free, an event celebrated as the Juneteenth national holiday in the United States as of a few years ago. So now you know. Here's Macy Gray on Juneteenth. And there's beauty in the world on the wave.

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1: Good afternoon. It's 4 o'clock, and here's what's making waves. Nurses have voted 67% to reject the tentative agreement reached between the Nurses Bargaining Association and BC's health employers on May 22nd. While the tentative agreement included important gains, most nurses want the government and health employers to recognize the value of their work. Their union says for many nurses, this vote was about more than the terms of a collective agreement. Nurses care deeply about their parents and their profession, but they're also telling us that the conditions they're working under cannot continue. BC's nurses voted 98.2% in favor of job action in May's strike vote. This was one of the strongest bargaining mandates in Canadian labor history. In the coming days, the Nurses Bargaining Committee will engage with members and determine the next steps in the fight for improvements nurses want to see. Good news for some residents in the Okanagan. Evacuation alert covering 742 homes in the region has been lifted. Emergency management officials say the local state of emergency has also been lifted in relation to the Calamoire Park wildfire that at one point triggered evacuations near Kelowna. The BC Wildfire Service says the fire is now marked as under control, although residents may still see lingering smoke nearby. And a driver in his 30s has been arrested here in Vancouver following a police chase and a crash near World Cup fans in the downtown core. Video from yesterday shows a black Tesla crashing into a tree, a man lying on the ground being cuffed, and officers with weapons drawn. Police say the vehicle had been pinged for having inactive insurance and for being operated by a prohibited driver. In sports today, well, the USA defeated Australia 2-0 in the first FIFA game of the day. The second game has Scotland and Morocco at halftime, with Morocco up 1-0 at this point. The other two games to be played today, Brazil and Haiti, and the late game is Turkey and Paraguay. In baseball today, the Toronto Blue Jays were absolutely humiliated by the Chicago Cubs 16-2. Boston will face Seattle at T-Mobile Park in a couple of hours. Vancouver Canadians are on the road in Spokane. CFL Week 3 begins in about a half an hour in Hamilton, Ontario, with the BC Lions and the Hamilton Tiger Cats. In the U.S. Open second round, the leader is American Wyndham Clark at -7. He has a three-stroke lead on the rest of the pack. The top Canadian in the tournament remains Corey Connors at +1. He's tied for 23rd place. Wave weather, clear skies, a new moon, a million stars, and a low of 12 tonight. Sunny and breezy tomorrow with a high of 24. Sunny and 23 on Sunday, and lots of sunshine inbound for the first of next week as well. In the afternoon, sunshine right now in downtown Vancouver. It's a breezy 21 degrees.

98.3. Great sax work from Michael Linkton and Twice in a Lifetime. Also, This Masquerade from George Benson, kicking off another hour of great music on a beautiful Friday afternoon, heading into what looks to be an absolutely wonderful weekend. Any outdoor activities you have planned, be it a baseball game, a tea time, a barbecue, or perhaps just a little tanning time, and leave me alone. And so the weather will be perfect for any of the above. Great music ahead this hour, too, including Spyro Gyra and Tracy Chapman. And right now, a really lovely remake of a fine, fine song originally done by the Eagles' Don Henley. This is The Heart of the Matter by India Arie on the Wave.

0: 98.3. Tiny, precious Olivia Michelle. 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

work too on Here We Go. Also, Tracy Chapman and Give Me One Reason. Here We Go all the way into the weekend, but we're not going anywhere very quickly on a Friday afternoon at 4:30, that's for sure. Drive BC reminding everyone today that there is no counterflow in effect at the Massey Tunnel. There's some electrical issues involved with getting the third lane open and that northbound lane converted. So, nope, two lanes in both directions, an enormous relief for people coming up into the city from Delta, and a bit of a problem for people heading south because backups begin before Highway 91. In fact, Drive BC is advising using the Alex Fraser Bridge or 91 as an alternative to 99 southbound, which is moving, just lots of volume on a Friday afternoon at 4:30. You'd expect nothing less. So far, so good for the Alex Fraser Bridge. Very slow heading to the Ironworkers Bridge, though, this afternoon with backups around Lonsdale. Once you get across the bridge and through the Cassiar Tunnel, but the Burnaby Lake stretch is very slow. Opens up pretty nicely after about Kensington, not completely. It's still lots of Friday afternoon volume, but moving all the way out to and including the Portman Bridge. It is slow to the Lions Gate from both North and West Vancouver. And a reminder, too, that the FIFA Fan Fest Zone, there are many of them around Vancouver and the metro area. However, the big one down at the new arch on the

0: PNE Grounds is hugely popular. It is really popular. And there are lots of people are going to be there all weekend, too. And the Playland stuff is happening as well. So Hastings and Renfrew, if that's part of your route, expect to proceed very slowly through that area. Lots of excited fans in the fan zone.
1: 431, catching the sun on the first weekend of summer, Spirogyra.

33 celebrates neighborhoods like Thunder Rave, standing in for every small town on TV. We call it Hollywood North, West. 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

with 98.3 North of Seoul. Fun song called Put It Where You Want It. Put it, and Catching the Sun from Spyro Gyra. Something a lot of us are going to be doing over this weekend, which will feature temperatures in the mid-20s at the beaches and much, much warmer inland. The only thing we have to worry about is the, the sunscreen. Don't forget, it's that time of year, and we're talking about levels that require sunscreen wherever you're planning to spend your time in the sun, and that's a strong reminder from your doctor, your radio station, and everybody else for that matter. It's going to be a high UV index kind of weekend. Music now from Hiroshima. This is Revelation on the Wave.

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98.3 Matt Dusk and Love Don't Let Me Go. A song for Stevie and Sly from Young Guns Silver Fox in there as well for your Friday afternoon. It's 4:52. Soccer Canada today saying Canada midfielder Ismael Kone underwent successful surgery after breaking his leg in that 6-0 win over Qatar in the World Cup yesterday. Coach Jesse March says Kone broke his tibia and fibula. Wow. When Qatar midfielder Madibo tackled him from behind in the second half. The team announced today he's expected to make a full recovery, but of course will miss the remainder of the tournament. No kidding. But he's expected to remain in the hospital for one more day and then will rejoin the team once he's released. Obviously, he's not going to be available to play, but just to have him back on the bench and mixing it up with the lads, I'm sure will make everybody, boost everybody's spirits. He's a very popular member of the team. And of course, more Team Canada Vancouver action and fan madness next Wednesday against Switzerland all over again. 4:52, Swing Out Sister on the

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1: Good afternoon. It is 5 o'clock, and here's what's making waves. Italy's foreign minister abruptly canceled a planned trip to the U.S. after President Donald Trump claimed Premier Giorgia Meloni had begged him for a photograph during the recent G7 summit, calling Trump's claims serious and offensive toward Meloni and all of Italy. Antonio Tajani opted not to travel to Miami to take part in an Italy-U.S. business forum and meet with Secretary of State Rubio. Meloni, for her part, has posted a video calling Trump's claims completely fabricated and expressing astonishment that he would invent such things about an ally. Canada's Ottawa is putting a 10% tariff on some imported canned vegetables. The Federal Finance Department says the temporary levy will help domestic vegetable growers, but it won't affect canned vegetable imports from the U.S., Mexico, Israel, Chile, and developing countries. Meanwhile, the Canadian International Trade